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2: With Amy Brown. Glad you're here. We have got one full hour of the best women in country music, and we are kicking things off with a woman that took home 7 ACM awards, which set a record for the most wins in a year by a single artist. I'm talking about Ella Langley. Gotta love that she's making history. Here's Ella now with Be Her on Women of iHeartCountry.

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1: I'm Casper, and of course, you know, there's things we all love about summertime, but I'm sure there's certain things that, you know, everyone loves about summer that you don't. Like the extreme heat, maybe. Maybe that's something that's really not your thing. Think about it. We'll discuss here coming up.

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1: It's Casper, and now that it's unofficially summer, with, you know, the real deal right around the corner, what's that one thing that everyone loves about summer that you're like, yeah, no, I could do without that? What's it for you, Amanda?
2: The heat. I don't want to get all pink and burnt. It's disgusting. I hate the heat.
1: I used to love it being like 90, 95 outside when I was a kid. Now it's like, give me 75 any day over there. Unless we're going swimming or something, or at the beach. But yeah, I know Mother Nature doesn't cooperate like that. That's for sure. What about you? Something that people, you know, everyone seems to love about summer, but you don't. What would that be for you? Tell me on the iHeart app right now. Click that red talkback mic and sound off. I'll play your answer back coming up.
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America about to turn 250 years old, and we're celebrating with the 250K USA giveaway. 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

103.7, Omaha's number one for new country. So we're talking about summertime, something that everyone loves about it, that you don't. We already heard about the heat. What do you want to add to this?

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1: It's Casper. Hope you're having a great weekend. We're talking summertime. We're talking about something that everyone seems to love about summer, but you don't. They love it. You don't, Danielle. What's that for you?
2: I really don't like fireworks. I don't necessarily hate them, but I find them boring, and I don't want to spend a lot of time going to try and find someplace to look at them.
1: See, I still like fireworks, but I'll say this. It's bad to wait till they're done to try to leave wherever you're seeing them at because everyone's rushing to their car at the same time. It's like a concert. So we're that family now, my wife and girls. We're that family that's kind of starting to walk out during the grand finale. You know, watch it backwards so we can get in the car and not sit there for like 3 hours. So, I admit it.
3: It happens only once a year.

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0: Cat, 103.7, Omaha's number one for new country. I'm Casper. Thank you for having us on tonight. Gary, you were saying there's an expression that you hear people saying all the time. You're tired of hearing. What is it now?
1: It goes without saying.
0: Oh, right. Yeah, for me, it would be to each his own. I say that way too much. I'm guilty of it. Tired of that. What about you? What's an expression that you're tired of hearing? I'm going to get a bunch of these on the show tonight. So call me with yours or let me know on the free iHeart app. Hit the red talkback mic to record your message.

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0: Omaha's number one for new country, Cat 103.7. I'm Casper, and we're finding out what expression you're sick and tired of hearing. How about you, Maggie?
1: I hate the expression, I've got a lot on my plate. I don't know why. I don't have any reason for it. It's just when everyone uses that, I just cringe.
0: Okay, so hey, if you know Maggie, you might not want to say that you have a lot on your plate. Maggie will probably just unfriend you right then and there.

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0: 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America's 250th birthday is coming up, and we're going to celebrate with you, giving you four chances every weekday to win a share of $250,000 leading up to the 4th of July. 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

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I'm Casper. 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Thank you for listening. Got your song playing right now. Let me know what you want to hear, too, with the iHeart app TalkBack mic, and I'll play your

0: 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I'm Casper. Thank you for making us a part of your Sunday night. So, Hannah, there's something your significant other's doing that's kind of driving you crazy. What is it now?
1: Okay, I don't know if this is weird or if it's just annoying to me, but my husband always eats sunflower seeds while he's driving. And instead of, like,

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0: 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And we're talking about the weird thing your significant other does. What about you, Cassie? 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
1: My husband only clips his nails on the front porch.
0: Wait, what?
1: 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A little

0: 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Omaha is number one for new country. 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
1: I'm Casper. 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
7: Happy Monday, everybody. Welcome to show number 1606. It's After Midnight. I'm your host, Granger Smith, kicking off the work week right with you. And it's the 1st of June. You believe that already? Summertime is here. June is here. And I can't think of a better way to start it than with you here on After Midnight. Thanks for being here. I've got some good news to kick the show off with. I've got some Nashville news coming in with Ann Hudson. And I've got a whole bunch of good country music to play for you. Happy June, everybody. Happy Monday. Welcome to After Midnight.
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Cat 103.7, Omaha's number one for new country. Hey, good way to get your Monday going. How about with some good news? I got something to share with you coming up in two songs. Hang tight.

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1: What happens after midnight? Stories get deeper. 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Thanks so much for being a part of the After Midnight family.

Cat 103.7. So I got a topic I want to hear from you on this. I was talking to a friend the other day, and we were talking about movie theaters and movies that we'd seen a bunch of times. I want you to think back, and I'll give you mine coming up, but I want you to think back in your life, what movie do you think you saw the most in a movie theater, like consecutive times? What movie was it that you saw more than any other in the theater? 866-607-8383. We'll talk next hour.

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1: Hey, Granger, just wanted to comment and say that I listen to you every day that I'm coming into work, and every night when I'm leaving from work. I work here at Toyota. I just want to say, congratulations with you doing and everything else, man. Have a good night.
0: I'm with you, brother. Thanks for all that hard work you're doing out there.

0: 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Ann Hudson is coming up next with all the latest from Nashville. 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
1: 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I'll explain it coming up in your Nashville news next.

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103.7, Omaha's number one for new country. What movie did you see in the theater more than any other movie? You got a story behind that? 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

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Have you ever heard of a criminal holding up a store with a vegetable peeler? Probably not until today. Hang on, though. Earl Nibbles Jr. is going to share this real dumb criminal story next.

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1: 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Hang with us till sunrise here on After Midnight with Granger Smith.

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Your lipstick stained every coffee cup that I got in this house. The way you say I love you too's like rain on an old tin roof.

Cat 103.7. Okay, you got to finish the lyrics to this one. Don't tell my heart, my... something special about that song on this day. We'll talk about that plus other things that went down on this day in history in two songs. Hang tight.

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93.7, Omaha's number one for new country. So I brought this up last hour, and I'm still looking for your phone call on this, because I think this is going to be a good topic. I think this is going to take us down a little bit of a nostalgic lane. Was there a time in your life when you saw one movie in the theater more than any other? And what movie was that? 866-607-8383.

0: 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Ann Hudson is about to jump on and share some Nashville news with us. Ann, what do you have lined up?
1: Wow, Granger, did you see Luke Combs setting new records? I got that story coming up in your Nashville news next.

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So running down a new topic, we've done this before. I've asked the same question before, but it's been a few years. 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
1: Monday, early risers. Welcome to After Midnight with me, Granger Smith, your host. Hey, I've got some good news to kick your Monday off with, plus some Nashville news. Doesn't necessarily have to be good, but it's news about your favorite stars out there in Nashville and what they're up to. Ann Hudson's got you covered on that. Hey, I'm glad you're here. Thank you for making this America's favorite radio program.

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1: Hey, good way to get your Monday going? How about with some good news? I got something to share with you coming up in two songs. Hang tight.

3.7, Omaha's number one for new country. We talked about this last hour, and I'm still looking for your phone call. I really want to hear this. If you could take a road trip with anybody in the world, living or dead, who would that be? 866-607-8383.

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1: I've been so impressed with an up-and-coming country singer named Jake Worthington. He's even caught the eye of some of the big country stars, landing opening spots for Brad Paisley and Luke Combs, but he is pausing his career as he addresses issues affecting both him and his family. On Instagram, he explained to fans that he was taking a career break. He says, "I live a life as my heroes did, but the life has gotten a hold of me. I love my family, my friends, and my fans too much to let it take over. I need to take some time to work on myself for my wife and my daughter." He says he promises he'll come back even better. Well, in case you missed it, Blake Shelton

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Jason Aldean, Trouble with a Heartbreak on Cat 103.7 with Steve and Gina in the morning. Steve, glad to hear Gina with us momentarily. Welcome to June. Yeah, it's June 1st, and today the money starts flowing once again. Coming up in just minutes, we're going to tell you how you could win your share of $250,000. Right now, here's Cole Wetzel on Cat 103.7.

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That's Morgan Wallen and Don't We. Hey, it is Steve and Gina coming up. Gina has the three things you need to know, and we've got our national anthem lined up for us. Here's Justin Moore and Time's Ticking on Cat 103.7.

0: Yeah, I love that. I tell you, that is a little Big Town. I know we played that on Friday, but they're in town this week, and I just love that, their version of the national anthem.
1: Me too.
0: It is Steve and Gina here on Cat 103.7. It's 62 degrees right now in Omaha Council Bluffs at 5:30. Gina has the three things you need to know.
1: An officer-involved shooting in Papillion left one man dead. James Bolter III fired on police in a Home Depot parking lot Friday night. Officers returned fire, killing him. The University of Nebraska softball team season is over. The Huskers got the early lead, but Texas rallied to defeat Nebraska 3-1 yesterday in the Women's College World Series. The UNL baseball team was eliminated as well from the NCAA tournament. The Huskers fell to Arizona State 11-8 yesterday in the NCAA Lincoln Regional.
0: Couple of great seasons, though.
1: Yeah.
0: Couple of great seasons.
1: It's pretty awesome. And finally, a new study says our morning sweet might actually lift our mood. Researchers looked at adults who weren't getting enough fruits and veggies and found that adding just one daily serving of fruit juice or a smoothie made people feel happier and less depressed. Scientists think the boost comes from how sugar affects the brain. Sweet flavors can trigger dopamine, the chemical that helps us feel good.
0: I thought when you said adding a sweet, I mean, I could feel better about my donut.
1: Oh, well, no.
0: All right.
1: And those are the three things you need to know.
0: Fruit. Oh, great.
1: Wonderful.
0: Hey, coming up here on Cat 103.7, exciting news for Jordan Davis and Bad Boy of Country. We'll have that in our Nashville Now report coming up at 5:40. Also on the way, we're going to hear from Kane Brown and Kip Moore. A look at your warm forecast coming up next here on Cat 103.7.
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0: get into my Southern rock feels, man, probably my favorite song off this album. I just feel like we haven't done anything like this, and I feel like you are going to hear that.
1: Congratulations, Jordan. We'll play that song this morning.
2: Morgan Wallen gave quite the performance in Denver on Friday night. He apparently was not able to hear the song Sand in My Boots. You know, he was performing that song, which forced him to stop playing. He couldn't hear it in his ear monitors. But instead of halting the show, he decided to do everything a cappella. But as soon as he hit that final note, he flipped his piano over on its side. And you can see this up on our Steve and Gina page at thecat.com. But some people are kind of divided on this. I say, nice temper tantrum, you know? Jeez.
1: There are people who will always defend Morgan no matter what.
2: Yeah, true.
1: Well, any emerging artist will tell you the landing and opening gig on a major tour is a huge career boost. And Hardy has a young person that he just loves to have on tour. And he's really impressed with this young man.
3: The constant is McCoy Moore, who's gotten to be a good buddy of mine. He's a younger artist, but he's really great. He's got a great voice. He's got really good songs. And I have a lot of faith in him, man. I think he's going to be a star one day. And he's also just a great human being and a really great person to tour with.
1: And, of course, Hardy will be back in Cat Country, both the Nebraska and Iowa State Fairs.
2: Super fun. Jason Aldean is a happily married guy, so he really had to go to Nashville's songwriting community for his newest hit, Don't Tell on Me. He tells us it isn't exactly about being the luckiest husband in the world.
4: Basically, the guy's talking to his heart saying, "Don't, you know, listen, you know it and I know it. I'm a mess. You're my heart that I'm talking to. You're broken. And, you know, don't let people know what's happening. Don't tell on me." And one of my favorite songs on the record.
1: One of the most unhealthy things you can do is keep it inside, Jason.
2: That's true.
1: Happy country birthday today to Ronnie Dunn. We need to play some Ronnie today.
2: Let's do that.
1: Of Brooks End. And that is a look at Nashville. Now we're bringing it to you at 5:40 and 8:50 every weekday morning right here with Stephen Gin in the morning. Here's Kit Moore just ahead of our check of traffic for you. Something about a truck on your number one for new country, Cat 103.7.

0: Cat 103.7. It is Steve and Gina in the morning. I'm a truck guy.
1: Yeah?
0: Yeah.
1: You have a truck, and it's nice.
0: Thank you. But I drove a car this weekend. We went on a short trip this weekend, and I drove a car. And,
1: not the same.
0: Not me.
1: Yeah.
0: Just not me. It was a nice car. Just not me. Hey, coming up yet before 6 o'clock, Hardy, Eric Church, Morgan Wall, and Tim McGraw teaming up. Also, we've got Ellen Langley on the way before 6.
1: If you've ever looked at your partner and thought, we really need a minute together, you're not alone. Trust me. But have you heard of the 2-2-2 rule?
0: 2-2-2.
1: Yeah, this could be the ultimate relationship fix, and I'll explain at 5:55.
0: You could be saving some relationships.
1: That's what I'm saying.
0: That's pretty dang amazing. That's on the way. Going to be sunny with a slight chance of an afternoon shower thunderstorm today and a high of 88, then lower 80s the next couple of days. Right now, it's 62 degrees in Omaha Council Bluffs at 546. 547 now on Cat 103.7.
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0: 103.7, that's MacArthur with Hardy, Eric Church, Morgan Wallen, and Tim McGraw. It's 5:55 with Stephen Janis. 62 right now, going to hit 88 today. Going to be a little muggy.
1: A little muggy today. Sometimes I look at Mike and I think, who are you? You know, life gets in the way, work, kids, you're always talking about those things, so you feel kind of disconnected a little bit. Well, there's this new relationship trick that really does work, people say, and it's called the 2-2-2 rule. Here's what it is. Very simple. Every 2 weeks, go on a date. Every 2 months, take a weekend getaway. And every 2 years, plan a longer vacation together.
0: Oh.
1: That's it.
0: Repeat those again.
1: Every 2 weeks, go on a date.
0: Date.
1: 2 months, a weekend getaway.
0: Hello.
1: And 2 years, a longer vacation together.
0: Oh, boy.
1: And a lot of couples say that this rule really helps them stay connected. So it might be something that you try. You can check it out on our Steve and Gina page at thecat.com.
0: I like it. It's 5:55 with Steve and Gina. Happy Monday. Happy June.
1: Yeah.
0: June 1st. Here's Ella Langley. She's in Texas. 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
1: Hey, good morning and welcome to June. June 1st, Monday, with Steve and Gina in the morning. Steve Lundy.
2: Gina Melton.
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2: Wow.
1: As we celebrate the 250th birthday of the greatest nation on Earth and the history of Mother Earth. That's coming up at 8 o'clock this morning here with Steve and Gina in the morning.
2: Sunny, a slight chance of an afternoon shower or thunderstorm, a high of 88. Boy, those thunderstorms last night, the booms. There were some serious booms.
1: Slept right through it.
2: Did you?
1: Yeah.
2: And tonight, partly cloudy, a low of 64.
1: In fact, I'm still sleeping.
2: Are you?
1: Yeah.
2: Okay. Well, wow. Right now, it's 62 degrees in Omaha, Council Bluffs at 6 o'clock.
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0: 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Steve and Gina in the morning. Steve Lundy.
1: Gina Melton.
0: And you. Time is 6:05, 62 degrees. Going to hit 88 today with a slight chance of an afternoon shower thunderstorm. But by slight, I mean like 20%.
1: So. Oh, that's not bad.
0: Basically, no chance at all.
1: Right.
0: It's a cover your rear chance
1: of
0: an afternoon shower thunderstorm. 833-813-1037 is our number. That's 833-813-1037. We always love hearing from you. Anything big happened over the weekend or is anything you want to share? That's the number to call. How was your weekend?
1: Well, it was great. It was very busy. We had a lot going on. We had a bridal shower, a graduation. I was out at Countryside Village for the art fair.
0: Countryside Village, a small town in a city.
1: Pacific at 87. Yeah. Anyway, how about you? Did you have a good weekend?
0: Yeah, took a short road trip to Missouri. It was our son and his wife's anniversary. We took him out on Saturday night.
1: Fun.
0: And we ate at this place. It's in a town just north of Columbia. And we ate in a place that looked like it wasn't even in business.
1: Yeah?
0: But it was so good. It was one of those hole in the walls that people drive. Well, let me put it this way. It opens at 4. I've never eaten at 4:30, ever. At least not dinner.
1: Right.
0: But when the door opened, there was a line down the block.
1: Wow.
0: Because it's pretty small. And if you don't get in right away, you got to wait like an hour.
1: That's so fun. But, don't you love those out of the way kind of
0: places? And the word gets around, you know. But yeah. It's a place called Lula's if you ever want to. But anyway, it's just had the best steak. But then overnight, or early yesterday morning, my son got sick.
1: Oh no,
0: please don't let it be food poisoning.
1: Right.
0: Because we had the same thing. Do you ever get like sympathy?
1: Yes.
0: Sympathy for, if you hear somebody's getting sick, it's like, ooh, you know what? I'm not sure I feel really good.
1: And for our listeners who don't know, Steve is terrified of people throwing up.
0: Oh,
1: terrified.
0: Yeah.
1: Every time I even look at you the wrong way and I think I'm going to throw up, you're like, get out of the room.
0: I'd rather see somebody bleed to death than get sick.
1: Okay. Wow.
0: He's feeling much better.
1: Oh, good.
0: But 833-813-1037 is that number. Jay Cohen on the way. Here's Lainey Wilson, Wildflowers and Wild Horses with Steve and Gina on Cat 103.7.

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1: Gina Melton.
0: On the way.
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0: Our friends at M&M's just spiced up. 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M&M's friends. Our friends at M&M's just spiced up the snack game. We'll have that coming up at 6:25. Also on the way, we've got Shaboozy and Rascal Flatts before 6:30. Today is National Say Something Nice Day. I think that's a good habit to do every day.
1: It is, yeah.
0: And for example, you're pretty smart for somebody who graduated from Arkansas. You know, something like that. Something nice to somebody today.
1: Steven.
0: So, you know, just say something nice to somebody today. Weather-wise, a hot start, but not too bad the next couple of days.
1: Yeah, sunny, a slight chance of an afternoon shower or thunderstorm, 88 for the high. Tonight, 64 for the low. Then tomorrow and Wednesday, partly sunny and breezy, a high both days of 82. Right now it's 62 degrees in Omaha, Council Bluffs at 6:15.
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0: Shaboozy on Cat 103.7 with Steve and Gina in the morning. Glad to have you here on this Monday, June 1st. It's 62 right now. Going to hit 88 today with just a slight chance of a shower or a thunderstorm. Time for
1: food news.
0: Gina, you ever watched Love Island?
2: Yes, I love Love Island.
0: For those who haven't, it's a popular reality show. And I use reality, you know, in air quotes.
2: Right.
0: Where single islanders, as they call them, live together in a villa, and then they couple up to find love. And they try to avoid being dumped from the island. And the public gets to vote and have an influence on the eliminations. It's quite popular.
2: Yes, it is.
0: Well, how does that make food news, you might be asking?
2: I am asking that.
0: Well, M&M's have come up with a play-along pack for those who love Love Island. Yes, these play-along packs are filled with milk chocolate M&Ms printed with classic Love Island phrases. Think bombshell arrives, got a text, love triangle, the ick. Well, each pack comes with a colorful bingo-style board.
2: Uh-huh.
0: And as you watch the show, you match what's happening on screen to the phrases on your M&Ms. And when you spot a match, you eat the candy.
2: That's kind of fun.
0: Yeah, it's an easier way to stay sober than some games like, you know, take a shot.
2: Right.
0: First person to clear their board earns bragging rights as the Villa VIP.
2: That is so cool.
0: That's kind of a fun idea.
2: It sure is.
0: It's from M&M's, and you can see this. It's up on our Steve and Gina page at thecat.com, the Love Island pack from M&M's. Hey, coming up next, Gina has the three things you need to know.
2: There's no guarantee you're going to have a good day, but there's something that can help. I'll have that on the way.
0: Also coming up on our Steve and Gina Fast Five, your chance to win tickets to Nelson Produce Farm's Strawberry Fest. 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
2: That's awesome.
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0: 103.7, your number one for new country with Steve and Gina in the morning. Happy Monday. Here we are, June 1st. Can you believe it?
1: No, I cannot.
0: The month that brings us the College World Series.
1: Yes.
0: How about that?
1: Can't wait.
0: Yeah, unfortunately, Nebraska won't be there.
1: I know.
0: They had a fantastic season, but hell, it all ended yesterday for the men and the women. But weather-wise, going to be sunny today. A slight chance of an afternoon shower or thunderstorm, a high of 88. Keep in mind, when severe weather does hit the metro, you get updates from our Pyramid Contractor Severe Weather Center right here on the Cat 103.7. But then next couple of days, nice, low 80s, partly sunny, less humid. Right now it's 62. At 6:30, Gina has the three things you need to know.
1: An officer-involved shooting in Papillion left one man dead. James Bolter III fired on police in a Home Depot parking lot on Friday night. Officers returned fire, killing him. The incident is under investigation. The University of Nebraska softball team season is over. The Huskers got the early lead, but Texas rallied to defeat Nebraska 3-1 yesterday in the Women's College World Series. The UNL baseball team was eliminated from the NCAA tournament. The Huskers fell to Arizona State 11-8 yesterday.
0: The end of the Jordy Fromm era.
1: Yes.
0: It's hard to believe.
1: I know. And finally, there's no way to guarantee you're going to have a good day, but starting it off with something sweet may help. Researchers looked at adults who weren't getting enough fruits and veggies and found that adding just one daily serving of fruit, fruit juice, or a smoothie made with fruit made them happier and less depressed. Scientists think the boost comes from how sugar affects the brain. Sweet flavors can trigger dopamine, which helps us feel good. And those are the three things you need to know.
0: Well, keeping that in mind, good news for you, Gina. There's fruit in sangria.
1: Yes. All right.
0: And speaking of which, we'll hear from Blake Shelton coming up. Also, Josh Ross, and your chance to win tickets to Nelson Produce Farm's Strawberry Fest coming up in our Steve and Gina Fast Five. That's next here on Cat 103.7.
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0: 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Coming up next is 6:40. We're going to play our Steve and Gina Fast Five.
1: That's right. We're going to give you a shot to win tickets to the Nelson Farms Strawberry Festival. That's Strawberry Festival that's going on. You could win that, and you just need to know. We're going to give you like a topic or category. You need to give us five items in that category.
0: Just like their Tulip Festival. It's really well done. All sorts of fun activities. But we'll start with the fifth caller, 833-813-1037. That's 833-813-1037. 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
1: 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Hate How You Look on Cat 103.7. 640 with Steve and Gina in the morning. That means it's time to play our Steve and Gina Fast Five.
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1: 833-813-1037 is our number. Patty is in Blair. Hi, Patty.
3: Hi, how you doing?
1: Fantastic. Thanks for listening in Blair. We appreciate it. You ready?
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1: All right, Patty, you have 10.37 seconds to name five things you put in a lunchbox. 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
2: Good for you.
1: She's got a nice job. Nice job.
2: Awesome.
1: Obviously, you've packed a lunch. 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
2: Yeah.
1: I don't understand that.
2: No.
1: But you hang on and we're going to set you up, by the way, if you want to see details on the festival. 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It is Steve and Gina. Promise you a fruity song.
2: I like it.
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0: Cat 103.7, Blake Shelton Sangria. Sangria. A punch made from red wine, chopped fruit, sweetener, a small amount of added liquor, which Gina says a small amount.
1: Yeah, what are they talking about?
0: Added liquor
1: there?
0: Like brandy or orange liqueur, topped with a splash of soda or seltzer.
1: Mm.
0: And be careful. You think you're drinking Kool-Aid, and you're not.
1: Yeah, it's potent. It's potent.
0: Hey, coming up yet before 7 o'clock, we've got music on the way from Kane Brown. Also, we've got Chris Young lined up. And joke of the day all coming up. That joke will be at 6:55 right here with Steve and Gina.
1: Sunny, a slight chance of an afternoon shower or thunderstorm, a high of 88 today. And tonight, partly cloudy, a low of 64. Right now, it's 62 degrees in Omaha, Council Bluffs at 6:47.
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4: As we slide past 55 after the hour. Not that I used to say it in old-time radio.
5: Oh, yeah.
4: It's 55 after the hour. Well, a teacher asks her first-grade students what their parents do for a living.
5: Uh-huh.
4: Billy says, "My mommy is a doctor." "Well, that's fantastic, Billy," says the teacher. "Jenny, what about you?" "My daddy's a mailman." "Oh, boy, we need people like your daddy, don't we? Johnny, what does your daddy do?" Johnny says, "My daddy is a DJ at a strip club." A deafening hush fell over the room. Then the teacher quickly changes the subject. Well, after school, the teacher calls Johnny's mommy and tells her what her husband does is his business, but it made for an embarrassing situation in class. Johnny's mother apologizes. "I'm so sorry. It's not true. He does not work at a strip club, but his father is really a lawyer, and how do you explain that to a 7-year-old?

0: Swatch?
1: Yes. It's not that big.
0: It's huge.
1: I don't know.
0: If you put that around your neck, you'd be slumping.
1: Way down.
0: Yeah, I mean, it's attractive.
1: Thank you.
0: It's just I would expect maybe to see Luke Combs wearing that.
1: My son commented below and he said, he's a nice flex mom.
0: I love that.
1: Leave it to kids.
0: What about your weekend? We love hearing from you. 833-813-1037. But again, the name of that restaurant?
1: Is called Yoshimoto.
0: All right.
1: Yeah.
0: Sounds like a James Bond character. Watch out for Yoshimoto. Here's Jason Aldean and Kelly Clarkson. Don't You Want to Stay? With Steve and Gina in the morning on your number one for new country, Cat 103.7.

0: Well, they can belt it out, can't they?
1: Yes, they can.
0: Jason Aldean and Kelly Clarkson on Cat 103.7 with Steve and Gina in the morning. 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
2: food news
0: on the way. Are you a camper?
1: Yeah, I like to camp. Well, I like to glamp, for sure.
0: Well, when you camp out, you got to take beans, right?
1: Right.
0: Well, summer cookouts, they make our food news coming up at 7:25, and it has to do with beans. Cool beans. 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

0: Cat 103.7, Luke Combs, Sleepless in a Hotel Room. I remember the last time I was sleepless in a hotel room. I just, the thought passed through my mind, whose head was here last night? And I couldn't sleep.
1: I know. I don't usually sleep very well at a hotel.
0: I need to start bringing my own pillowcase.
1: Yeah.
0: Or pillow. That'd be even better.
1: Right.
0: 725, 62 degrees, high of 88 today with just a chance, slight chance of a shower thunderstorm this afternoon. We continue with more
2: food news.
0: This time for campers or people that just love to grill out. What's a grill out without baked beans, in my opinion? And Bush's baked beans, they're so good.
1: Yum.
0: But they've come up with something really interesting, some different flavors for this summer. For example, dill pickle beans.
1: That's interesting.
0: I do love dill pickles.
1: Yes.
0: These beans bring that, you know, that punch that dill pickles give to things.
1: Right.
0: Apple pie beans. Yeah, you heard me. You heard me.
1: Okay.
0: Apple pie beans.
1: You lost me a little bit there.
0: Did I?
1: Yeah.
0: Sweet with brown sugar, cinnamon, and apple. Now, this I might try.
1: Okay. Yeah.
0: Kind of a, think of it as a dessert adjacent bean.
1: Dessert adjacent? What is that?
0: This one, though, I don't know. Maybe for the kiddos, but the rocket pop beans. Yes, rocket pop beans. You know, red, white,
1: like,
0: and blue.
1: Like a popsicle.
0: Yeah. This is where this gets kind of interesting to me. It's inspired by the classic red, white, and blue popsicle.
1: Yeah.
0: Cherry, lime, and blue raspberry. Kind of a thing that you try once, maybe, just to say you did. But I'm not sure this one would ever make my regular rotation.
1: Right.
0: But you got your dill pickle beans, apple pie beans, rocket pop beans. 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But for your next camp out, heck, you can entertain the whole camping area all night long. If you know what I mean.
1: Okay, I do know what you mean.
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1: There's certainly no guarantee that we'll have a good day, but there's something that you can do that can help. I'll have that on the way.
0: And it's 740 or Steve and Gina Google Buster. 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

0: That's a chin held high. Montgomery Gentry, something to be proud of on Cat 103.7 with Steve and Gina in the morning. 63 right now in Omaha Council Bluffs. Going to be a sunny Monday. A slight chance of an afternoon shower or thunderstorm, but just about 20% is all. High of 88, and then cooling off in the next couple of days. Partly sunny, breezy tomorrow and Wednesday. High both days, 82. Sunset tonight, 8:50.
1: Wow.
0: We're just 3 weeks away from the longest day of the year.
1: I like it.
0: Yeah. Right now, it's 63 in Omaha Council Bluffs. Gina has the three things you need to know.
1: An officer-involved shooting in Papillion left one man dead. James Bolter III fired on police in a Home Depot parking lot Friday night. Officers returned fire, killing him. The incident is under investigation. The University of Nebraska's softball team season is over. The Huskers got the early lead, but Texas rallied to defeat Nebraska 3-1 yesterday in the Women's College World Series. The UNL baseball team was eliminated from the NCAA tournament. The Huskers fell to Arizona State 11-8 yesterday. And finally, there's no way to guarantee you're going to have a good day, but believe it or not, starting off with something sweet might help. Researchers looked at adults who weren't getting enough fruits and veggies and found that adding just one daily serving of fruit juice, or a smoothie with fruit made them happier and less depressed. And they think that comes from, you know, the sugar and the dopamine charge that you get from that.
0: When you said something sweet, I thought you meant like a donut.
1: Oh, well, sorry.
0: No. Fruit.
1: Probably not a donut.
0: Fruit.
1: Those are the three things you need to know.
0: On the way, we've got your chance to answer our Steve and Gina Google Buster question and win from IQ Car Wash and tickets to the Blur Events baseball tailgate. That's on the way next here on Cat 103.7.
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9: It is. 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
9: The average restaurant loses 12 of these each week. 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
8: 833-813-1037 is the number. We'll start with caller 5, 833-813-1037. 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
1: He needs a timeout.
0: He couldn't hear. 63 right now, hitting 88 today. 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
1: The average restaurant loses 12 of these each week. What do you think it is?
0: 833-813-1037. I love this name, Mario. Hi, Mario.
2: Hey, how you doing?
0: Doing great. True story. I was with a friend, and we met a person named Mario, and my friend goes, Mario. And I'm looking at my friend going, what? You know, like Polo. That's Marco Polo, Gina.
1: I did not, Steve.
0: No, it wasn't Gina, but it was a friend of the. You idiot! That's Marco Polo.
1: Right.
0: All right, Mario. Yeah. What do you think, Mario? Well, the average restaurant loses 12 of these each week.
2: I would say flatware.
1: That's right.
0: Yes, we were looking for the word utensils, flatware, anything like that. You're right. They lose 12 of those each week, and I'm convinced some of them get pocketed. I'm just saying.
1: Yeah.
0: I don't know. But, hey, Mario, congratulations. We got a $25 gift card to IQ Car Wash for you and a pair of one-day passes to the Blur Baseball Tailgate at Hilton, Omaha, right across from Charles Schwab Field. I'm not going to call it the Chuck. And your chance to enjoy some college baseball and a great tailgate experience, okay?
2: All right.
0: Thank you so much for listening. You hang on and we'll set you up, Mario. Thank you, Loretta. Thank you, Jared. Thank you, Cindy. Mario Polo. No.
1: Jeez.
0: Marco Polo. That's the kind of people I hang out with, Gina.
1: Nice.
0: Here's Jordan Davis, Tucson Too Late on Cat 103.7. I didn't.

0: 103.7. It is Steve and Gina in the morning, as my wife's grandmother used to call it, Tucson.
1: Tucson.
0: Too late. Okay. Never said where she ever heard that in her entire life, but yes, Tucson. Hey, today is the big day. We start our 250K USA giveaway. 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
1: Pretty great.
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1: Sunny today, a slight chance of an afternoon shower or thunderstorm, a high of 88. And then tonight, partly cloudy, a low of 64. Right now, it's 63 degrees in Omaha Council Bluffs at 7:50.
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1: Buenos dias, nuestros amigos y amigas. Stevie Tina por la mañana. Glad to have you here on this Monday, June 1st. Does it feel like a new month to you?
2: Yeah,
1: it does. Is there a June feel?
2: There's a June feel. Do you feel there's a June feel?
1: I think there's a June feel. College World Series is a couple weeks away.
2: Yeah.
1: Is that crazy? Unfortunately, Nebraska's not going to be there, but hey, they had a great season.
2: They did.
1: Coming up in just seconds, we're going to give you a chance to win your share of $250,000 in our 250K USA giveaway. $2,500 could be yours coming up in just a moment right here with Steve and Gina in the morning.
2: Sunny, a slight chance of an afternoon shower or thunderstorm, 88 for the high. And then tonight, partly cloudy, a low of 64. Right now, it's 63 degrees in Omaha, Council Bluffs at 803.
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0: 63 right now, going to hit 88 today. Well, it's going to be humid today.
1: It is going to be humid.
0: The humidity is certainly going to make itself known. But then the next couple of days are going to be nice. Lower 80s, less humid, a bit breezy. What was the highlight of your weekend this weekend?
1: Let's see. I had a bridal shower on Saturday. My nephew is getting married.
0: I hope it went uphill from there.
1: Okay. That's not very
0: good. I'm just not a bridal shower person.
1: Well, you weren't invited.
0: So. I've never been to one.
1: Yeah, I was going to say. What about you? What was your highlight?
0: Made a quick trip to Missouri. And it's a beautiful drive down there. It really is. Missouri is such a beautiful state. I mean, you know, so is Nebraska and Iowa in their own way, too. But it's just such a beautiful state.
1: Yeah.
0: Lush, green, hilly. And, I went down there to celebrate an anniversary, our son and his wife.
1: Fun.
0: And just down and back, listened to a lot of baseball and softball, watched a lot of baseball and softball. Man, the Huskers, both teams really did themselves proud.
1: Yeah, they did.
0: And I thought yesterday the women, man, Jordy Fromm, formerly Jordy Ball, hit a home run to start the game, and I thought, this has got to be a sign.
1: Wow.
0: Just one of the reasons I don't believe in signs.
1: That's why I don't predict anything.
0: But they can both be proud. Each team just had, you know, an historic season.
1: Yeah, which is great.
0: Can't ask for much more. 833-813-1037 is the number. Man, that's loud. Woo. Here's Thompson Square, Cat 103.

0: 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It is Steve and Gina in the morning. Steve Lundy.
1: Gina Melton.
0: Thompson Square there. Kiefer and Shauna Thompson. They need to get some more new music out.
1: I know. You know, the last time I went to Vegas, I saw them. They were coming by the restaurant where I was eating, and I yelled out. And then I was like, they didn't hear me, so I didn't want to. I felt like a dork.
0: Didn't want to make a fool of yourself twice.
1: I think my friends thought I was like, sure it is.
0: That's funny. Hey, coming up yet before 8:30.

0: We got Morgan Wallen on the way. Also, we're going to hear from Taylor Swift.
1: If you've ever looked at your partner and thought, we could really use a few minutes together, you know, you don't know who they are anymore. Well, have you heard of the 2-2-2 rule? This could be a great relationship fix. I'll have that coming up at 8:25.
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0: Cat 103.7 is your number one for new country. It is Steve and Gina in the morning. It's 63, hitting 88 today. Hydrate. Going to be humid.
1: I don't like humid, but oh well.
0: Hey, kids got to go out and get a sweat.
1: That's true.
0: Get a stink going.
1: Do you ever look at your partner and think, excuse me, who are you again? You know, you got all the kids stuff and work, and sometimes it's hard to connect. But there is a rule, and it's called the 2-2-2 rule. And it's actually pretty simple that can help. What it is go on a date every 2 weeks, take a weekend getaway every 2 months, and every 2 years, plan a longer vacation together. It's just intentional time, like carved out just for the two of you. So again, every 2 weeks, go on a date. Every 2 months, take a weekend getaway. And every 2 years, plan a longer vacation together. And people say this really works. If you want to see this, you can check out our Steve and Gina page at thecat.com.
0: The two, two, and two.
1: Yes.
0: I like that.
1: Yeah, me too.
0: Hey, coming up next, Gina has the three things you need to know, including our Smile File story.
1: This 10-year-old from Texas turned his chore money into a full-on business. I'll have that story on the way.
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1: Gina Melton.
0: With your microphone on.
1: Yes, I'm sorry. I hit the cough button instead of see.
0: Go ahead and cough. Get it out. Get it out. There you go. Okay. That was not attractive. That was not there are some people that are just not they're ugly coughers, I gotta tell you.
1: I'm sorry.
0: Hey, you ready for a bold prediction?
1: Yes.
0: Taylor Swift?
1: Yes.
0: Travis Kelce?
1: Yes.
0: Not gonna happen.
1: What?
0: Not gonna happen.
1: No.
0: That's my bold prediction. We're going to get word in just the next week or two that they have decided to put a halt, or I should say a pause in their relationship.
1: Really?
0: Yep. You mark my words.
1: Well, unless you're wrong.
0: Then just forget I said anything.
1: Okay, yeah.
0: Right now, it's 8:30. Gina has the three things you need to know.
1: An officer involved shooting in Papillion left one man dead. James Bolter III fired on police in a Home Depot parking lot Friday night. Officers returned fire, killing him. The incident is under investigation. The University of Nebraska softball team season is over. The Huskers got the early lead, but Texas rallied to defend Nebraska 3-1 yesterday in the Women's College World Series. The UNL baseball team was eliminated from the NCAA tournament. The Huskers fell to Arizona State 11-8 yesterday. And finally today in our Smile File story, this is pretty exceptional. Some kids spend their allowance on snacks or video games, but 10-year-old Ernesto Hernandez from Brownsville, Texas, spent his on something a little bit different, a 3D printer. Ernesto saved up to $500 from his chore money, and once he had the printer, he taught himself everything by watching YouTube. And that's when this happened. He makes like custom can openers, personalized keychains, fidget toys. And Ernesto even partnered with a local clothing store called Jungle to sell his products. Isn't that amazing?
0: That's cool.
1: He wants to buy his mom a new house.
0: Oh, man.
1: I know.
0: That is special. That's why it makes our Smile File story. 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
0: And again, be safe. 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

0: Zach Brown Band on Cat 103.7 with Steve and Gina in the morning. We're getting set to kick off our 9 and 9 in just moments.
1: Yes, we are.
0: 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That keyword is America. A-M-E-R-I-C-A, just like a cheer.
1: Mm-hmm.
0: Say it with me, Gina.
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0: Easy to remember, right? 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
1: That'd be a good idea.
0: Could be worth $2,500. Hey, coming up next, it's our Nashville Now report.
1: Wait until you hear what happened at a Morgan Wallen show over the weekend. We'll have that on the way.
0: Right after Ella Langley in Choosing Texas on your number one for new country, Cat 103.7.

0: Alan Langley on Cat 103.7 with Steve and Gina in the morning. Coming up, we're going to kick off our 9 at 9, and we're going to do it in a special way, which we'll announce in just a moment. 63 right now, but we're going to get up to 88 today. Slight chance of a shower thunderstorm this afternoon, but most of us are not going to get one. In our Nashville Now report, hey, congratulations to Jordan Davis.
1: Yeah,
0: his song Turn This Truck Around has hit number one. He said he always loved this song when making the album.
2: Turn This Truck Around, I was able to kind of get into my southern rock feels. Probably my favorite song off this album. I just feel like we haven't done anything like this, and I feel like you are going to hear that.
0: Good for him. Congratulations, Jordan.
1: Morgan Wallen was in Denver on Friday night to play a sold-out stadium show. When he started playing his hit Sand in My Boots, he quickly got frustrated because he couldn't hear the instrument through his in-ear monitors. So what he did is, instead of halting the show, he decided to do the song a cappella. But as soon as he hit that final note, he turned back to the crowd, marched over, and flipped his piano onto its side. You know, some people say this is no different than when you smash a guitar on stage, but others were not so forgiving of him.
0: Hmm. Well, at least he didn't throw one off of a bar into the street. I got to wonder, and this is the cynical part of me, I got to wonder if that wasn't staged.
1: Yeah, maybe. He's kind of a bad
0: boy. Why all of a sudden would the ear monitors not work? They have that stuff figured out these days.
1: Yeah, I don't know.
0: If it comes out that it was staged, remember, you heard it right here. Well, in concerts, we're excited this week. Thursday night, Little Big Town's going to be at Harrister Cove, and we'll be there with our Cat 103.7 tent next to the venue entrance. And stopping by and grab a free Palm Beach tan clear bag while supplies last. Great for all the security rules going to concerts. And finally, happy birthday to Ronnie Dunn of Brooks and Dunn.
1: Ah, love Ronnie.
0: Love Ronnie. Here's what we're going to do, Gina, for the next 4 minutes. We're going to take entries via the talkback mic on your free iHeartRadio app. What's your favorite Brooks and Dunn song? In just that short amount of time, if one of them gets two votes, the first one that gets two votes will play to kick off our 9 at 9. How about that?
1: That sounds like a great deal.
0: To celebrate the great Ronnie Dunn, who's celebrating his birthday today. 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It's that simple. We'll kick off our 9 at 9 next, right here with Steve and Gina in the morning on Cat 103.7.
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0: It's the last couple of minutes. This is the Brooks and Dunn song that got two votes first. Happy birthday, Ronnie Dunn. Here's Hard Working Man on Cat 103.7.

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2: 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I've got Dustin Lynch on the way in just moments. 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

Jason Aldean here on Cat 103.7. I'm Hoss, back in the saddle with you here on a Monday, the very first day of June. Where's the year gone? Yep, I am that guy. Of course, if it's June 1st, that means odds are there's Christmas stuff up somewhere. And to get you ready for the holiday shopping, we're going to give you a chance to win a pretty nice chunk of change. We're talking about winning $2,500 as, you know, America is turning 250 this year. So we have our 250K USA giveaway. So coming up here just after 11 o'clock.

Cody Johnson here on Cat 103.7's At Work Show. I'm Hoss. Got music ready to go from Brad Paisley. Ella Langley in there too, but how about Kane Brown? He's on now with Woman here on Cat 103.7.

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Just after 11 o'clock, we've got a keyword that could get you $2,500 as we celebrate America's 250th birthday. It's coming up here on Cat 103.7. 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

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It is the At Work Show on a Monday. I know. We'll get through the workday together. I'll bring along music like I've got a throwback from George Strait ready to go. But how about Megan Maroney? She kicked off her nationwide tour this past weekend. She's on your radio now with Beautiful Things on Cat 103.7.

0: can't go wrong with some George Strait, right? We get through the workday. I've got music ready to go from Lainey Wilson in there. Also, a new one from John Party to play for you. But this is Josh Ross.
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Riley Green starting us off here in the Cat Country Cafe. We've opened up the doors here. The entire noon hour is about your request. So if there's something you want to hear, let me know. 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

0: Here we are inside the Cat Country Cafe. I'm Hoss. Here it is, looking at the calendar. What? Monday, June 1st. Man, the year is flying by. Odds are there's a few, you know, retail places that already have their Christmas stuff up. And to help you with that Christmas shopping, we're going to give you a chance to win $2,500. 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

0: 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Chris, you're out in Bellevue. You heard me talking about that $250K USA giveaway. 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

Sarah Evans here in the Cat Country Cafe as we hang out during the noon hour on a Monday. We've got Dierks Bentley music ready to go, but how about Morgan Wallen now on Cat 103.7?

Dierks Bentley here in the Cat Country Cafe. Wanted to say thanks to Ashley, who is listening in Plattsmouth. She wanted to hear some Dustin Lynch, so Ashley, turn it up. Here comes Good Girl for You on Cat 103.7. I got it.

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0: Omaha's number one for new country. That's Luke Bryan's Country, and She Knows It here on Cat 103.7. Was looking here. Today is National Best Friends Day. Maybe you want to give your best friend a shout out on the radio? You can do that. 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It's free to download. And once you've got it, set Cat 103.7 as the number one preset, just like you've got in the car. And then when you're listening there, there's a red microphone. Tap that red mic. That's the talkback mic. 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That way we can celebrate. It's National Best Friends Day here with Cat 103.7.
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You know, around here in Cat Country, you know, a lot of times land, you know, changes hands over the years through family, and this is a song about that. It is Hardy, Eric Church, Tim McGraw, and Morgan Wallen, all four of them on this song. 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

from her Dandelion album. That's Ella Langley and Be Her. 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

0: Lee Bryce here this afternoon on Cat 103.7. I'm Hoss. Here we are on a Monday. Looking forward to Thursday night as Little Big Town is going to be rolling into Cat Country. They got their show at the Stir Cove at Harris Casino in Council Bluffs. I know there are still some tickets left. You can grab those at Ticketmaster.com if you want, but I tell you, it's going to be a ton of fun. Hopefully, you'll be able to come on out to the show. Stop by, say hi. We're going to have our Cat 103.7 tent right there by the entrance, and you can meet the Cat crew and grab one of those Palm Beach tan clear bags, you know, that you have to get into concerts. Yep, we'll have some of those while supplies last. So hopefully we'll see you out there Thursday night at the Stir Cove with Little Big Town and Cat 103.7.
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trying to make our way through a Monday at work. I know it can be a little difficult, but I'll bring along the music, all right? I've got Morgan Wallen ready to go, Miranda Lambert, too. But now here's Luke Combs with Be By You on Cat 103.7.

are lots of great concerts coming through Cat Country this summer, including this guy, Jordan Davis. He's going to be at the Stir Cove coming up July 10th. If you need the info, check out the concerts page at thecat.com. Macy wanted to hear some Jordan Davis, bar none. So it's on now, Cat 103.7. Even

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0: Omaha's number one for new country. That's Kenny Chesney's Carry On. It's here on Cat 103.7. We're coming up here just after 2 o'clock. You've got a chance to win $2,500. So that way you could take the ultimate American getaway. Where would you go? What kind of landmark do you want to go see? What kind of city? I want to go back. I was in D.C., Washington, D.C. earlier this year, but it was a very quick trip in and out, so I didn't get to do any of the, you know, to go see any of the monuments or anything like that. So I want to go back to D.C. just so I could go and visit all the different museums and the landmarks and that sort of stuff. But maybe you want to go somewhere else. Maybe you want to go to Hawaii or Alaska or Montana. Completely up to you. We're going to give you the money to do it. 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

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I know it can be difficult, especially on a Monday. And like right now, you're kind of dragging. Hang in there, all right? 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

case you missed the concert news, Kane Brown is headed in to the Stir Cove at Harrah's Casino at Council Bluffs this summer. 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He's on now.

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0: 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Wow, years flying by. 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

Hardy is going to be over in Des Moines at the Iowa State Fair in their grandstand this summer, and he's also going to be out west in Grand Island at the Nebraska State Fair. Got to make sure he gets some funnel cakes, right? George Birds and Luke Bryan now, Cat 103.7. I threw a

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My name's EJ. Thanks for hanging out. We are wrapping up Monday and getting you on the ride home as we're making our way to the 5 o'clock stump. 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

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My name's EJ. Coming up at 5, like we do every weekday at 5, I got you the 5 o'clock stomp. Some up-tempo tunes to get your toes tapping on the ride home. It's on the way. 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

0: unforgettable. Thomas Rhett is on Cat 103.7. My name's EJ. Thanks for hanging out as we're getting on the way to the 5 o'clock stop. I got that new one from Bells on the way. We'll do some Kane Brown for you as well. Are you coming over to join us for Little Big Town at Stir Cove Thursday night? Come on by a little early. We'll welcome you to the show. We are right there in front of the venue. We have a lot of goodies for you. You can grab yourself a free Palm Beach tan clear bag that you can take into the venue with you while supplies last. And you can meet the Cat crew as well. We look forward to seeing you at Little Big Town Thursday night at the Stir Cove with Cat 103.7. Morgan Wallen Music is ready to roll next. Right now, we got to get a look at traffic on Cat 103.7.
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0: 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Her name is Bells. That's Dolly Parton helping her out with Son of Jolene. You can see Bells in town. She will be at the Reverb Lounge on the 11th. 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As we're on the way to the 5 o'clock stump, we're less than a minute from Josh Ross after this check of traffic on Cat 103.7.
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0: Cal 103.7, it's called Let Him In Anyway. That's Blake Shelton music for you. My name's EJ. We're right around the corner from the 5 o'clock stop. Inside the 5 o'clock stop, I have a keyword for you. So you can text in and win that $2,500 cash as America celebrates its 250th birthday. Jason Aldean and throwback Rodney Adkins inside the 5 o'clock stump as well. Our 2026 iHeartRadio Music Festival is coming up. 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And Steve and Gina in the morning have all the details for you tomorrow morning at 7. 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It all happens tomorrow morning at 7 with Steve and Gina in the morning. 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

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Right now, it's a look at traffic on Cat 103.7.

0: 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Hey, the Nelson Produce Farm celebrating Strawberry Festival through the month of June. 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

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Tell me you weren't trying to whistle along to that one. Some Zach Brown Band for you. 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Here comes Jordan Davis.

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My name's EJ. Thanks for hanging out and rolling along, making Cat Country part of your day. I appreciate it when you stop by. Here's the band Perry on Cat 103.7.